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1: Najaktualnejši prometni servis v Sloveniji. Ne pozabite, hitro je hitro prehitro. Hitrost ubija. Radio SE.

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We wish you a safe and pleasant journey. Promet na slovenskih cestah poteka brez večjih težav. Želimo vam varno in prijetno vožnjo.

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We wish you a safe and pleasant journey. Promet na slovenskih cestah poteka brez večjih težav. Želimo vam varno in prijetno vožnjo.

traffic on Slovenia's highways is running without major difficulties. We wish you a safe and pleasant journey. Promet na slovenskih cestah poteka brez večjih težav. Želimo vam varno in prijetno vožnjo.

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We wish you a safe and pleasant journey. Promet na slovenskih cestah poteka brez večjih težav. Želimo vam varno in prijetno vožnjo.

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We wish you a safe and pleasant journey. Promet na slovenskih cestah poteka brez večjih težav. Želimo vam varno in prijetno vožnjo.

Dobro jutro, 5:55 in novicami na valu 202. Ne zamudite, še prej pa Chris Isaac in nato Vampire Weekend.

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I didn't know.

Due to a car accident, the regional road Ajdovščina cesta is completely closed, and due to roadworks, the A1 highway Ljubljana-Maribor is closed between Blagovica and Vransko towards Maribor. It will remain so until 5 a.m. a detour is arranged. Zaradi prometne nesreče je zaprta regionalna cesta Ajdovščina cesta, do 5. ure zjutraj pa bo zaprta Štajerska avtocesta med Blagovico in Vranskim v smeri Maribora, obvoz je urejen.

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It will remain so until around 5 a.m. A detour is arranged. Sredi del bo do 5 ure zjutraj zaprta Štajerska autocesta med Blagovico in Vranskim v smeri Maribora. 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

Edita Roadworks, The A1 Highway, Ljubljana-Maribor is closed between Blagovica and Vransko towards Maribor. It will remain so until 5 a.m. A detour is arranged. Elsewhere in the country, no major problems are reported. Zaradi del bo do 5. ure zjutraj zaprta Štajerska autocesta med Blagovico in Vranskim v smeri Maribora. Obvoz je urejen. Drugod po Sloveniji ne beležimo večjih posebnosti. 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
1: My name is Norman. Lou Norman. I've been in this business for 15 years. If people have a problem and don't want to talk to the police, they want to talk to me. So this Friday afternoon, I got a phone call. Young lady asked me to go downtown.

Miss Cooper, I suppose. Let's stop playing games. I'm on the job here. Let's come to terms. She tried to wind me up with some nonsense about an ex-boyfriend who was giving her a heart.

Due to roadworks, the A1 highway Ljubljana-Maribor is closed between Blagovica and Vransko towards Maribor. It will remain so until 5 a.m. A detour is arranged. Elsewhere in the country, no major problems are reported. Zaradi dela je zaprta štajerska avtocesta med Blagovico in Vranskim v smeri Maribora, tako bo ostalo do 5 ure zjutraj, obvoz je urejen. Drugod ne beležimo večjih posebnosti, srečno pot!